John Holt doing his version of Rainfall, and there was also a Dennis Brown version of that. So how about that, people? Two tracks there, one from Delroy Wilson, one from Dennis Brown, but I reached for the John Holt versions on both cuts. Can't say much more about an artist than that. What an incredible voice from John Holt there. But now we're going to move it into the early 80s with Don Carlos. This is when the drums and bass was brought forward in the mix in a rubber dub style.

Right now we're listening to The Lab Rats, Give My Soul. Prior to this we heard from Bad Marsh and Shree with 130 Steps. And of course we opened up the show with Tabla talking dub. Gotta send some love out to Licky G Cha-Cha's and the Refi crew. Gotta send some love out to the Einar crew and Rana. Doing some solar farm drawings. And of course, Foreplay, Dom and Nick laying floors in Oakley. Much love. Gonna send some more love out to Joe Digby in Blake Gowrie. A few others who have signed up.

in the last little while. Alex Spirou, who's in Middle Park, has become a passionate member to Rhythm Yard. Rick will be very happy about that. Thank you, Alex. And Rana Mitra, who has become a proud member to Tiger Beats Elephant Grooves. Thank you so much. You are both going into the prize draw, the major prize draw. If you've missed out, it's not too late. You've got till June 30 to jump on board.

Yo soy Pellegrino from Bad Tongue, the title of this track. Prior to this, we heard from Gerdo G with Sucker for Love. Of course, before that, we heard from two Will Hofbauer tracks. Got to send some love out to Adriana Lazaridis, who's become a proud member to Audio Vitamins and thrown a generous donation on top. Thank you so much, Adriana. Also got to send some love out to all the nurses listening in the break room. Shout out to you, number ending in 362. Also sending some love out to number ending in 145 and to Rocky in Barwon Heads and Ella in Caulfield. To get on that Jorg Quinning track. Yes, it does sound like it was made by octopuses or octopi. My name's Larry. If you've just tuned in, you are on Tomorrowland. I'm filling in for Ed Fisher this week.

going out of here. We've got about 10 minutes left of the program. But before I progress, I'm going to thank the people who subscribe or have memberships, if you will, to Tomorrowland. I'm going to start with the performer members. Thank you to Andy Hart, Bandicoot DJ, Caden DeWin, Chestwig 5000, Claddy, JK Rao, King Sally, Luke Savoir, Mch, or MCH, however you want to pronounce that. Now Always Fade, PWD. And of course, patrons here, Ben Rich, Dale Roman, Dan Semkill, Dave McCallan, Dr. Kai, Eddie Pullen, and Waz Keel, Kimberly Jane, Mick Shanty, Nick Jarman, Pepe Giuseppe, and Poppy the Pug, Ria Yacola, Sophie Schroeder, and of course, business members here, Cinerary Contracting in Eaglemont, Ethical Clothing Australia in Fitzroy, Haven's Store in Fitzroy, and Vinoshi's Beverage Shop in Ivanhoe East, and of course, Friends for a Decade, Chip Mooney, Dan Corridon, Joseph Moon, Friends for Life, Ari Zervis,

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I mean, that's real nice. But can you, Piggy, do the bend? 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

We got a couple of very generous business members to the show, Mountain Culture Beer Co. and the Punters Club from Fitzroy. 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

stunning piece of music by Speedy J. Started off as a one of the great Dutch or Nederlander techno producers, right in the releasing on Plus 8 in 1990, 89 maybe even. But yeah, mid to late 90s, he changed tack and produced an amazing LP called Public Energy Number 1, and that's a fantastic tune called In Formation. We got a little bit of weird ambience from Ditachi now. This is Drone Rezzo from a Time Sig release from 2016, an LP called System, which is very nice. And we're gonna have a little tune by Luke Vibert, or Luke Vibert, with 107 Acid. You know, we like acid at Android Discotheque. I like acid at Android Discotheque, is maybe a better way of putting it.

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1: Thus ending our look at Kraftwerk, covering a 12-year period from 1974 to 1986.

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It's already over all the wheat and oats, 2 feet high and rising. How high's the water, mama? 3 feet high and rising. How high's the water, papa? She said it's 3 feet high and rising. Well, the hives are gone, I lost my bees. Chickens are sleeping in the willow trees. Cows in water up past her knees, 3 feet high and rising. How high's the water, mama? 4 feet high and rising. How high's the water, papa? She said it's 4 feet high and rising. Hey, come look through the window pane. The bus is coming, gonna take us to the train. Looks like we'll be blessed with a little more rain.

Georgia, where I knew I'd always live and die. Now here I am traveling through Colorado, living on the road just trying to survive.